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5: May we please pause for a minute of prayer. Oh, dear God, creator of the entire universe, we stop what we are doing to say thank you and to let you know that we appreciate having you in our lives. Because of our belief in you, God, our understanding of your greatness and your mercy, and most importantly, our witnessing of your awesome power and unlimited ability, we know that you can empower us to accomplish that which may appear impossible. You did not let the sea stop Moses. You parted the waters. You did not allow the wall to stop Joshua. You made the wall come tumbling down. You didn't allow the giant to stop David. And you didn't even allow death to stop Jesus, who we all know is still teaching as strong as ever. So all that we ask of you today, dear God, is to please help us to never forget that for with you, our God, nothing is impossible. Hallelujah and amen.
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0: memories?
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2: Hi, I'm Elton John. In 1981, the first case of AIDS was diagnosed in the United States. 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

0: our universe, we stop what we are doing to say thank you and to let you know that we appreciate having you in our lives. Because of our belief in you, God, our understanding of your greatness and your mercy, and most importantly, our witnessing of your awesome power and unlimited ability, we know that you can empower us to accomplish that which may appear impossible. You did not let the sea stop Moses. You parted the waters. You did not allow the wall to stop Joshua. You made the wall come tumbling down. You didn't allow the giant to stop David. And you didn't even allow death to stop Jesus, who we all know is still teaching as strong as ever. So all that we ask of you today, dear God, is to please help us to never forget that for with you, our God, nothing is impossible. Hallelujah and amen.
1: 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We aren't just Army National Guard soldiers. We are normal people just like you. 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

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I want you to join me Monday through Friday on The Nightly Spirit, where you'll hear something new with the Off the Record Smash and have an interesting yet inspiring conversation in the chat room with me. And I'll also be talking to some of your favorite inspirational

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0: Yes, sir. Hype Mandy Stones on the ones and twos. You feeling this mix right here? Well, guess what? You can get the link. Just be one of the first 10 to DM me at Dwight Stone on all social media. It's the Praise Break. Let's go.
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0: In the choir stand. Where is that? 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
1: In the choir stand. Where
0: it
1: at?
0: Hey!
1: In the choir stand.
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1: Praise, yes, 106.1.
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Yes, sir. Hype Man, these songs on the ones and twos. You feeling this mix right here? Well, guess what? You can get the link. Just be one of the first 10 to DM me at Dwight Stone on all social media. It's the Praise Break. Let's go.

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0: Oh, listen, the one thing that you're going to do is smile. 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
1: Right here. Take me

One time when I was in Houston, Texas, I met a man there, and I was getting ready to go on the road with Chaka Khan, and there was a group going on the road with us, Heatwave, and they had a man working with them, and he was doing their lights, and I didn't know this, but I met him on the road, and he was a nice guy, and you never would know it to look at him, but he was also, not only was a light director, but he was a cocaine dealer. See, the devil knows how to really do it. So we began to be friends, and we began to date, I began to get all the cocaine I wanted for free. How many of you know it wasn't for free? But we came home, me and this young man, and we began to live together, and he was still selling drugs, and I began to make drops for him. I was dropping off cocaine and making a lot of foolish turns in my life, and my life began to do this spiral, downward spiral. I was going to hell. One night as I was getting loaded, I began to pass out, and my head hit the wall. And I began to slide down the wall. And as I came to, all of my bodily fluids were doing their own thing, and I was dying. But I had a praying grandmother, and I knew enough to call on the name of Jesus. Hallelujah. It wasn't a couple of days later that I was watching Christian television. And grandma tells me she was laying on her face during this time, and she had been fasting for 2 weeks and just calling on the name of Jesus. Save my granddaughter. Save my granddaughter, Jesus. I watched Christian TV one night, and it was as if God himself said, that's enough. And he rebuked the devil from me long enough for me to make an intelligent decision. And I said, Jesus, I know you're real. If you'll just take all of this away from me, take all of the drugs, take them away, I'm tired. And I want you to know that instantly I was set free. Instantly I was delivered. Hallelujah. Glory. Hallelujah. Hallelujah. This was on a Friday night. And I want you to know that not only did God save and deliver me and set me free, but he saved that drug dealer, and he's my husband tonight, James Bailey.

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0: 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The Get Up News, and you know we got the music that you love.
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0: Absolutely. 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

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All right. 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

0: All right, Sybil's back with what we need to know today. Good morning, Sybil.
1: It's Sybil Wilkes with what we need to know. The Department of Justice officially notified Michigan officials that it will deploy federal election monitors to three major cities ahead of the August 4th primary election. The targeted locations include Detroit, Lansing, and East Lansing, which are all prominent Democratic strongholds within that critical swing state. On the other side of this, a federal judge officially quashed a Department of Justice subpoena that demanded the personal contact information of every person who worked the 2020 election in Fulton County, Georgia. U.S. District Judge William Ray, an appointee of President Trump, labeled the sweeping grand jury request as staggering and completely untethered to any reasonable investigative need. The ruling emphasized that the federal statute of limitations for any potential criminal charges arising from the 2020 election has long since expired. A new report from the Swiss bank UBS reveals that more than 440,000 Americans achieved millionaire status last year, fueled by robust stock market gains. However, this massive influx of newly minted wealth masks a deepening economic divide across the United States. While average wealth per adult increased by nearly 10%, the median household wealth actually fell by almost 20% once the true effects of inflation are factored in. From the good news, now I'm calling this the great news file. Boston Celtics star Jaylen Brown warmed hearts across social media by fulfilling an emotional promise made to one of his youngest fans. After a young boy that we all came to know and love as Gio went viral for his tearful reaction to the news of Mr. Brown's trade to the Philadelphia 76ers. The four-time All-Star personally reached out to Gio to comfort him, and he went a step further this week by inviting the little boy and his family to a special event to meet in person and spend some quality time together. I'm Sybil Wilkes. Be informed, be empowered.
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3: Brand new episode of I Hate the Homies is out right now. Episode 176. Check that out wherever you get podcasts. Let's go to World Cup action. Egypt was up 2-0. And Argentina came back to win the whole match 3-2. Lionel Messi is a monster. Woo! Ain't nobody better than him in the whole world. Come on, he has 21 all-time goals in World Cup. Who's better than him? And then I actually watched this match. Switzerland beat Colombia in penalty kicks. So the quarterfinals are set. France versus Morocco. Spain versus Belgium. Norway versus England, can't read my own writing, and Argentina versus Switzerland. Oh, and the little 22-year-old phenom Coco Gauff moves on to the semifinal of Wimbledon for the first time. She's made it to the semifinal to all the other ones, but this is her first time making it to Wimbledon, and we are Team Coco. I'm Griff, and that's your quick sports minute. Commander Shuro with the birthdays.
4: 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Also, Jaden Smith, his birthday is today. Actress Valerie Pettiford, Rocky Carroll, and my cousin Tiffany Holloway has a birthday. 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
11: 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The sermon encouraged us to dig deep to remove bad habits, counterproductive decisions, destructive desires, and even a few dead memories, which will frequently haunt our decision-making powers. We were reminded that sustained elevation is dependent upon an unshakable foundation. If we are unsure about our elevation, more likely than not, it's because we are building up on an unstable foundation. And instead of shoring up our foundation through excavation, we just continue to build on insecure ground. So I want to leave you with this one thought today. It is not possible to elevate to your highest potential until you have first excavated an unreliable foundation.
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26: 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I'm alive today because of this incredible hospital and the generosity of so many who wanted to support.

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3: Yes, it is time for the Faith Walk of the day. And what I remember about my father being such a prayer warrior was the confidence that he had when he prayed. I loved his cadence. I loved the power and authority. I loved the way he thanked God in advance. It's the reason why I do it today. And there's a scripture in Hebrews 4:16 that says, "Let us then with confidence draw near to the throne of grace, that we may receive mercy and find grace in the time of need." Yes, I know some people come very humble, and some people almost come praying as if God is too busy to do it or he doesn't want to hear from you. I challenge us to pray with confidence, to pray in faith, to pray believing, testifying to God about his goodness, right? Come reminding God, "God, I know you've done this, this, this, so I know you'll be a good father." Come thanking him for what he's already done, and then make your request. But by all means, have confidence. Now listen, this is not everybody's story, and I understand that, but I challenge you to believe big before you even pray. I challenge you to position the prayer in a place of confidence where you can't help but trust and just live in expectation of what he's also already said he's going to do. And so I challenge you to pray in faith, to pray in confidence, to pray believing, to pray trusting, not being anxious, but believing that God will do just what he said he would do. All right. Pray with confidence, good people. I love you and I mean it. That's the Faith Walk of the day. And that scripture is Hebrews 4:16. Read it and say it out loud. I'm going to pray in confidence and draw near to the throne of grace. Woo! Encourage myself with that one. Listen, y'all, it's birthday shout out time. 877-242-2426. 877-242-2426. Give us a call. Let's get up morning. Get up.
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11: Church, wonderful Wednesday, July the 8th. 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Oh, I love to get up, church. 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
11: All right, good people. Coming up this hour, Serious Griff. We get to hear from Mr. Griffin, the Ericaism of the day. Great music is coming from the group Fire, Canton Jones and Tamela Mann. Griff, how you feeling? You ready?
12: Oh, man, I'm talking about being married.
11: Ooh, uh-oh. I love it. Kind of. Maybe. I'm so nervous. Here is John P. Key with Church Medley on Get Up Mornings.

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5: All right, Griff, it's on you, sir.
6: Thanks, E. I love people who've been married as long as Erica and Cheryl and Pastor Kearney and my guy, Pastor Shy and Rebecca Richardson. They just wrote a book together. Mine just came in the mail yesterday. It's called Winning Together, 8 Keys to Building a Thriving Marriage. And they have been married 33 years. And I want to read you this foreword because I did the foreword.
5: Okay.
6: What an honor and privilege it is to write the foreword for a man I genuinely respect and admire. Let me start by saying this. There are a couple ways people come to Christ. Sometimes it's through fear and sometimes it's through love. Think about it. Maybe you heard a preacher say, if you died tomorrow, would you go to heaven or hell? And that fear got you to Jesus real quick. Or maybe somebody simply invited you to church, sat with you, fellowshiped with you, and introduced you to good people you never would have met otherwise. That's Pastor Shy. And let me say his real name is Chiron, which I never call him, so even typing that felt funny. Pastor Shy and his amazing wife, Rebecca, are the ones who walked me and my third and final wife into matrimony. They were our premarital counselors. I don't think they knew then that we would become the couple that kept on coupling long after the wedding, especially getting married during COVID and still standing strong. By December 30th, 2026, we'll celebrate 6 years of marriage. For about the first 19 months, Lanika and I were calling the Richardsons constantly, basically telling on each other. He did this, she did that. Pastor Shy, I don't know if I'm going to make it. With that much emotion, you think the Richardsons would have been a little, what's the word, shook. But they never were. Pastor Shy would call me and just talk. Not always about marriage. Sometimes sports. Sometimes hip-hop. He changed the subject, eased my mind, and then somehow circled back with a casual analogy that would hit me right where I needed it. He did that over and over again. And somewhere in all that, I changed without even realizing it. He could tell. And that's exactly what's going to happen to you as you read this book. Some pastors push the Lord on you, but the good ones, the ones who truly make a difference, simply talk to you about Him. They share what God has done in their own lives. They make Him real, relatable, and reachable. And that's what you're about to experience in these pages. Congratulations on taking this walk toward becoming better, because that's what Pastor Shy does. He makes sheep better. Bah. I literally wrote that. B-A-H-H-H-H.
5: I'm sure you did.
6: I just want to talk about, you know, and I said, Pastor Shy, but I would call and say, man, and then she did this, and now I'm feeling like this. And he would go, how your Raiders doing? And I would go, what? What are you talking about? I'm trying to tell you, my wife is. He was like, man, if your quarterback just quit and went to the Chiefs, wouldn't you be mad? To the Chiefs, yeah, I'd be all mad if he just quit in the middle. Well, don't quit on your marriage. And I would go, ooh, you got me. Smoking mirrors. He talk about Tupac and Biggie and be like, well, you know, if they was alive and still together, they would probably. It was always the smoking mirrors. But I love him for that. And, you know, and between him, Erica's love talks, Cheryl loving on Dwight, and I love being married. That's my Mr. Griffin for today.
5: Me too. I love that. I love that, Griffin. And I'm telling you, our marriages are even supposed to be a witness, and God allows us to be around other people to see what's possible. I got so many compliments on being married 25 years and just doing my wedding out loud. And it was just like, wow, man, it was for more than just us. People are encouraged when you testify and when you're honest. And there are people who really want to help you take the help.
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2: Listen, I am in Orlando, Florida at the Full Gospel conference. The theme is forward. And listen, the messages have been so loud and so encouraging, but also very challenging as it relates to moving forward and what that looks like. They talked about stagnation. They talked about being stuck in the middle, talked about what it takes to move forward. And it takes a whole lot of faith in God. Let me tell you what it could look like possibly in your life. When you glorify and glamorize the past so much till you want the past to come forward, it is not coming forward. And God moves us forward, but it means we have to trust him. He will not give you a play-by-play. He will not show you everybody that's going to support you. He definitely won't show you everybody that's going to be against you, because that's a part of it too. But God requires us to move forward. Look at the different many miracles in scripture. They required a lot of faith in God in places they'd never been, whether you're talking about Moses or Noah, whether you're talking about Daniel or David, or even Solomon or Samson. It required them to stretch themselves and trust in God. If you feel like you've been stuck, you've been doing the same thing for a long time and you're glamorizing what the heyday was, don't you dare cheat yourself out of knowing that God can do greater in the next season than what you experienced in last. I promise you, y'all, I'm experiencing it now. God has done so much in my life just from me saying yes, not help me understand, not make it make sense, not show me who's going to be on board, not even show me what the success of it will look like, how many people will be on my side, and who I will bless. I will never have any idea how many people my music is best blessed, because that's not what he called me to know what they said about me. He didn't call me to count the people. Hello, that's in scripture too. He called me to just stand for him in places that I've never been before, that stretch me and sometimes terrify me, frankly. But when I give God a yes, I know I will have everything I need to walk in the next season. So for those of you who feel kind of stuck, for those of you who keep telling God the same thing and praying the same prayers, and all he's telling you is, why do you keep talking to me? Move forward. I told you what to do already. Just move forward and do it. It is not based on how many people support you. It is not based on how much money you have in your bank account. It is based on your faith, whether you believe what God said, whether you believe what you saw, the dream, the reoccurring dream that you keep having about the book or the business or the move or the relationship or whatever he's called you to do, whether you keep having nightmares about, I don't know how to start a website and I don't even like social media. None of that matters. He will give you who you need to walk out the purpose in your life. But first and foremost, he needs your yes. Yes, this generation looks different. Yes, social media is different. Yes, marketing and how we sell things is different. The words that we have to say are different. People are different. But guess what? So are you. Your parents and grandparents probably looked at you like, what in the world are you talking about? So let's not get so upset with this next generation when they're doing what they're supposed to be doing, carrying it into the new season. Joshua was not Moses. He didn't operate like Moses. He moved different. Why? Because he was the next generation of what God wants to do. God wants you to be a part of the next generation, but you can miss it just like the children of Israel did. Why? Because they kept saying, maybe we should go back to Egypt. Back to slavery? It was better back then. What? You so afraid of not knowing what's in tomorrow, you want to go back to bondage? God is trying to move you forward into something new. There are younger people doing it, and guess what? You hating on them because you don't understand it. But if you would just give God a yes, he will give you what you need to walk into your next season. Don't be stuck. Don't be stagnated. Don't glorify the past because it feels more comfortable. Sometimes familiarity can keep you stuck, and emotional security can keep you stuck. It's time to get vulnerable and fearless and move forward. That's my Erica-ism. I love you and I mean it. The joys and concerns are up next on Get Up Mornings.
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5: 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As high as the day will go up in the 80s. Sunshine and showers in the forecast. Baltimore County Police are investigating the fatal shootings of a 15-year-old and a 9-year-old found inside of a Gwen Oak home. Detectives are treating the deaths as homicides and are searching for a suspect. Maryland's Attorney General has identified the officers involved in a fatal police shooting in West Baltimore Sunday, a 42-year-old Maurice Daniels of Millersville. Investigators say Daniels was armed with a BB gun that resembled a real one, and the police officers remain on administrative leave. Baltimore police are investigating a triple stabbing after three women were found wounded just after 9 p.m. Tuesday on Presbury Street in West Baltimore. All suffered non-life-threatening injuries. Former Baltimore County paramedic Christopher Carroll must decide by August 21st whether to accept a plea deal in a case alleging he contaminated workplace food and equipment with bodily fluids. If rejected, the case goes to trial. Maryland lawmakers will hold a special session in August to consider a constitutional amendment on congressional redistricting. Governor Wes Moore supports the plan while Senate Republicans criticize the move as politically motivated. President Trump says the fragile ceasefire with Iran is over as tensions escalate in the Middle East. Trump says U.S. negotiation talks will continue while attacks involving Iran and the U.S. military continue. The search for missing Mississippi teen Nolan Wells has ended after a body believed to be the 18-year-old was found off the Mississippi Gulf Coast. Officials are awaiting DNA confirmation, but says there's no reason to believe it's anyone else. Well, the Orioles fell to the Cubs in the opener of their three-game series at Camden Yards after the first pitch was delayed nearly an hour by the threat of rain. Partly sunny today with a slight chance of a morning shower and highs in the lower 80s. I'm Dre Johnson on Praise 106.1.
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4: Well, saints of the Most High God, we are coming to you live from the Get Up Church of our Lord, Baptist non-denominational, AME, CME, ENG, LMNOP, Apostolic Church of God in Christ. All right, Brother Griff, let the Lord use you.
5: Thank you, FLP.
4: You're welcome.
5: Gotta say, happy birthday to Luke Lawrence in Newfoundland, Lukey. Cartoonist, Aaron, artist. My Uncle Kelvin, Jenkins, and comedian Stefan Rackett out of Chicago. But first, giving honor to God who's ahead of my life, I'd like to say I'm glad to be in the house of the Lord one more time, Elder Cheryl.
6: Uh-huh.
5: Because he brought me from a mighty long way. Brother Stefan, I could have been dead, sleeping in the grave, but God is good.
4: All the time.
5: And all the time.
4: God is good.
5: Yes, yes, yes. Y'all know how the Get Up Church is. Y'all know how we are. We live vicariously through each other. Griff, what does that mean? I'm around Pastor Kearney too much. Pastor Kearney talked to himself in the middle of his sermons. Pastor Kearney wasn't. Let me explain it to you. If Erica go to the Grammys, we went to the Grammys. Erica right? Get nominated for a Grammy, we nominated for a Grammy. If right. Cheryl go to the beach, we all felt like we went to the beach. And that's just what we do. If whatever Erica do, whatever I do, that we do it together as one. So, I'm so blessed and glad that Cheryl and Erica are going to these church conferences. Cheryl was at one yesterday. Erica's at one all week. Because now I can say I win already. Now, what's that mean? Somebody just text me this morning and said, Griff, oh man, we having this conference, would love for you to go. And I replied, I said, that's crazy, I'm at one right now. And I went to one yesterday, so boy, that is, man, maybe another time. Now I know somebody said, Griff, it ain't the same thing, it's close. You get to say, ain't he all right? Somebody else is saying, so you just gonna use Cheryl and Erica? Absolutely. You can say, ain't you all right? But if you like me and you know, I'm in Orlando, I'm in D.C., I'm all over the place. Ain't he all right? Don't change it now.
6: You might as well be. I'm like Erica everywhere I go. Tell Griff I said, and yeah, I'm listening, and I
5: Erica
6: love.
5: Erica just said, tell right. Cheryl and Griff. Oh. I know, so yeah. I got to tell
4: you. I met somebody that said they knew you before you were married, and y'all was good friends in college.
5: What's Whoa.
4: Elder.
5: Oh,
6: that's
5: please.
6: A lot of people.
5: He got all the skeletons, E.
4: Shut
5: we need
4: up,
5: him.
4: Griff.
5: We need
4: he
5: him.
4: Just said, say hi. Get up on this, y'all.
6: Well,
4: let's go.
6: Hey there.
5: Before Dwight, nah. I want to talk to him. Call in, sir.
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8: Yeah, Baltimore Praise 106.1 traffic. And, of course, Harford Road remains closed. Northbound and southbound out in Baltimore County due to emergency utility work between Cobb Hill and Factory Road. That's in both directions. An accident as we stay up in Baltimore County on 83. This is southbound. Between Belfast Road and Shawan Road, watch out for stop and go traffic. Also looking at, looks like 895 southbound is a stop and go situation moving towards the Harbor Tunnel. No issues moving towards the Fort McHenry Tunnel on 95, but 95 southbound is after 216 in Laurel. We got this accident we've been watching for the last hour as the right lane remains blocked. 97 southbound also stop and go situation moving towards Crane Highway, and debris is still in the roadway there on Baltimore National Pike eastbound at St. John's Lane. Need better rest? 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
4: Morning, good people. Let's get up. Morning, I'm Erica Campbell, loving Jesus and loving you on this terrific Tuesday. Up, having a great morning, already praying for you and believing God for you. Griff has a message for you. This. Oh no, he doesn't. You do.
6: No.
4: You don't.
6: Mm-mm.
4: You have something to say?
6: No.
4: Nope.
6: Okay.
4: Norm.
5: All right. I always got something to say.
6: Right.
4: Listen, make sure you're following all of us on social media. Follow me at I'm Erica Campbell, Cheryl at Cheryl Jackson Radio, and Griff at the number two in the word trillion. And don't forget Vinos, world famous V-Man. Don't forget that. Listen, we'll talk to Deanna Ransom. She has a new single called We Say Yes, and also Wake Up and Win this hour with Dr. Willie Jolly. His message, ideas to create new fireworks in your relationship. Did I get those pages right? Did I mess up? Did I say it right?
6: A little bit different. We got Judge Mello Armstrong coming up this hour.
4: Judge Mello gave me the buzzer.
6: Did. And Dr. Willie Jolly's message is sharpen, focus, and fire up your life.
4: Oh, there it is. Okay. Yeah.
6: Music from Dante Bow, Isabel Davis, Joanne Rosario.
4: And Joanne Rosario. Mm-hmm. Here's Lachey Knox with Right There on Get Up Mornings. Thanks. That's what teams are for.
6: Exactly. We got it.
19: I asked my big brother to come and help me with this one. Ladies and gentlemen.

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4: Joining us today is our legal expert, Judge Melody Armstrong, on this marvelous Monday. Judge Mello, welcome back to Get Up Mornings.
5: Good morning. Always great to be here, guys.
4: Absolutely. Okay, so let's jump right in. First, a good old president asked the Supreme Court to deny citizenship to certain people born in the U.S. Share the analysis that led to the court's ruling.
5: He's pushed this one for decades, right? Even starting with birther claims for President Obama. This was the only oral argument that he attended, that any president has ever attended. And he lost. He argued our citizenship framework puts an expensive burden on government benefits and public services. Okay. But some say the loss of tax revenue from immigrants no longer in the U.S., and things like the Iran war, UFC fights, draft investigations and repayment of fines, military parades, golf trips, ballrooms, retrofitting Qatari airplanes. That puts expensive burdens on limited government revenue and resources, too. And so Trump argued that citizenship only benefits children of slaves, not of immigrants in the U.S. illegally or temporarily. This Supreme Court referenced an 1850s case about a slave named Dred Scott. You may remember that case. And so Dred was living free in other states, and he returned to Missouri with his former slaveholder to sue for his freedom. In his case, the court ruled, your ancestors were black slaves, and their children have no protections or rights. You can't sue for anything.
4: Wow.
5: So the 14th Amendment, guys, was adopted to right the wrongs of the Dred Scott case. And our Supremes held that Trump's Sharpie signed executive order can't change the 14th Amendment. And so, Erica, if you're born here, you're a citizen. Even when they yell, go back to where you came from, which could be the same local hospital they came from.
4: Exactly.
5: So now, in the spirit of, I thought I told you we won't stop, Trump now asked Congress to pass new laws, or he wants 3/4 of the 50 states to ratify a constitutional amendment. He's still on it.
4: Go ahead, Griff.
6: Your Honors, the Supreme Court also ruled that mail-in ballots are still allowed. Thank you very much. What else do we need to know before we find out day of an election?
5: Exactly. So 30 countries, not just the U.S., 30 countries around the world allow mail-in ballots. And the Supreme Court rejected challenges. They said ballots are counted if they're postmarked before the election day, even if they're received after the election. And we know mail-in ballots help people out of town, military, older voters, disabled voters, people in rural areas, and a growing voter group, college students. Some states like Texas, they reject student IDs for voting. And remember, colleges, they may be under threat from Trump to continue receiving federal money by changing residency requirements or closing campus polling locations unexpectedly, which will prevent students from voting. And so summer time is perfect to partner with educators and students who are home on break for a new kind of teen takeover. They can start registering voters, research the rules to vote by mail, and get some good energy, because a lot of college kids, you might need your birth certificate or passport. The only thing they have is a cell phone when they leave, right? You can't count on them to have anything else in their backpack. And where did you go vote? Do you have enough residency in that city or town to be able to register to vote? So we have a good opportunity right now this summer to get our kids lined up and get them prepared to vote mail-in ballot. So that there are 19 million of them who got missed for all of these little things. Not knowing where to vote, not living in the town long enough. 19 million voters. We can do this.
4: Insane. Y'all, we are talking with our legal expert, Judge Melody Armstrong. Thank you so much for joining us. How can people follow you and learn more?
5: Judge Melody Armstrong on Facebook and IG and www.melodyarmstrong.com.
4: I love it. Thank you so much for being with us.
5: Always a pleasure, guys. Thank you.
6: Love you.
4: All right, y'all, stick around. The Get Up poll is coming up next. It's Get Up Mornings. Get up.
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3: All right, Cheryl, tell us what we're talking about today.
4: All right, so there's some things that we did growing up. In this generation, they just don't do it anymore. Like, some things evolve because of technology. I get that, right? But there are some things we need, you know, that built character, like writing. Do we know how to write? Like, I guess people feel like I can text and I got keyboards, I got my computer, so I don't really have to do any handwritten anything anymore. But I love a personal note. I love a personal note that somebody has sent. And signatures that we can understand. Like, just scribbling.
5: Me and Warren have our kids working on their signatures now. I was like, you gonna sign contracts? You gotta learn how to sign your name.
4: You gotta learn.
5: Wolsey was like, I like my W, but I don't like the rest. I was like, okay, just keep working on your signature till you like it.
4: That's right.
5: I think that's super important. You know what kids don't know how to do? They don't know how to read a clock.
4: They don't.
5: They can't read.
1: Oh, God.
4: If it's not digital. It's so crazy. I saw something on social media where they was just doing an experiment and they, yes, you know, had a sign of a clock and they were asking, you know, stuff like 15 after the hour, you know, what time was it?
6: It was just making up stuff. 7:11.
4: Right.
5: They don't know 3:46. That the shorthand is the hour hand.
6: Guessing, no.
4: Yeah.
5: They don't know that the shorthand is the hour hand.
4: Hour hand. That is crazy to me. So that, you know, sparked this week's Get Up Poll or today's Get Up Poll. What's one thing we wish today generations would bring back?
5: Playing outside.
4: Playing outside.
5: Going outside.
4: Physical activity.
5: Kids don't even come in stinky no more because they stink from last night because they didn't shower for 2 days because they've been in the house all
4: day. Not because they've been outside.
6: No. That's so funny. For 2 days.
5: They stink because they've been sitting down on the couch, musty, having pizza.
4: Exactly. I had to say something to my grandkids the other day. I was like, wait a minute. Y'all ain't even, you know, you come in the house, mom used to say, you smell like outside.
5: Smell like outside.
6: You smell like inside for 3 days. That's what you smell like. Go outside.
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14: 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Praise 106.1 news update. As high as the day will go up in the 80s, sunshine and showers in the forecast. Baltimore County police are investigating the fatal shootings of a 15-year-old and a 9-year-old found inside of a Gwen Oak home. Detectives are treating the deaths as homicides and are searching for a suspect. Maryland's Attorney General has identified the officers involved in a fatal police shooting in West Baltimore Sunday, a 42-year-old Maurice Daniels of Millersville. Investigators say Daniels was armed with a BB gun that resembled a real one, and the police officers remain on administrative leave. Baltimore police are investigating a triple stabbing after three women were found wounded just after 9 p.m. Tuesday on Presbury Street in West Baltimore. All suffered non-life-threatening injuries. Former Baltimore County paramedic Christopher Carroll must decide by August 21st whether to accept a plea deal in a case alleging he contaminated workplace food and equipment with bodily fluids. If rejected, the case goes to trial. Maryland lawmakers will hold a special session in August to consider a constitutional amendment on congressional redistricting. Governor Wes Moore supports the plan while Senate Republicans criticize the move as politically motivated. President Trump says the fragile ceasefire with Iran is over as tensions escalate in the Middle East. Trump says U.S. negotiation talks will continue while attacks involving Iran and the U.S. military continue. The search for missing Mississippi teen Nolan Wells has ended after a body believed to be the 18-year-old was found off the Mississippi Gulf Coast. Officials are awaiting DNA confirmation, but says there's no reason to believe it's anyone else. Well, the Orioles fell to the Cubs in the opener of their three-game series at Camden Yards after the first pitch was delayed nearly an hour by the threat of rain. Well, partly sunny today with a slight chance of a morning shower and highs in the lower 80s. Dre Johnson on Praise 106.1.
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17: I'm Ben Affleck, and I want to thank you for joining me and supporting Paralyzed Veterans of America.
18: 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I broke my neck. 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Paralyzed Veterans of America was by my side from that moment on.
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3: Today, we are asking, what is something you want this generation to do that we did back in the day? Something from back in the day that you wish kids still did. Let's go to the phones and talk to Tracy in Ohio. Hey, Tracy, what's something you think these new kids could benefit from doing?
4: How to just apologize, because what does my bad mean?
5: My bad. Right. Say I'm sorry. Don't be my bad me.
3: Right.
4: Yes. Right.
3: I mean, you know, they made a mistake. Yeah,
4: I'm sorry.
3: I'm sorry.
4: No,
3: but that's what they feel like it means.
4: I apologize, but it does that for somebody really, really up in age. They don't know what that means. They looking at them like they're crazy. Like, just say I apologize.
3: Well, thank you so much for calling. We appreciate you. Thank you for calling. Okay, bye bye.
4: You're welcome. Bye.
3: Raven in Georgia is on the line. Hey, Raven, what's something you wish today's generation would bring back?
6: Yeah, they could bring back playing in the fire hydrant. You know, when you had to go to the swimming pool, turn on the fire hydrant. Just get cooled off.
7: Yeah.
3: That fire hydrant or water hose in the front row.
6: That's
3: Lord
6: it.
3: Jesus.
5: I saw Jill Scott doing that this week. She got off her tour bus.
7: Yes, she did. Yes, she did. Her whole party. They just got out and went through the fire hydrant that was open.
3: I loved it. Thank you for calling, sir. Have a good one.
6: All right. You all too. Love you guys.
7: Let's go to Texas and talk to our girl, Dara Lisa. Dara Lisa, what's something you wish this new generation would bring back?
8: Good morning. And so going outside. Go outside. Mm-hmm. Go on walks. We used to call it adventures when I was growing up. Let's just go walking, you know,
3: yes,
8: and playing without devices. You know, my son will be like, can I watch? No, go use your imagination. Let's use imagination, get in there and play. No, you can't turn the TV on. No, you can't do none of that. Let's just use our imagination. Read a book.
3: Okay? I love that. Thank you so much for calling. Listen, have an adventure. I love it. Okay,
8: right.
3: Bye-bye.
8: Have a wonderful day.
3: Crystal in D.C. is on the line. Hey, Crystal, tell us something you wish this generation would bring back from back in the day.
9: Hey, Erica. Hey, Griff. Hope you guys are having a fabulous day. Listen, for me, it is respecting your elders, appreciating nature. And if somebody doesn't teach these kids what hospitality truly means today, especially when they're working in the service industry, I'm going to scream.
5: Right.
3: Lord Jesus.
5: That is true. That is
3: thank
5: true.
3: You so much those for sharing that with us today. We appreciate
9: thanks.
3: You.
9: Likewise. Okay. One.
3: Okay, bye-bye.
7: Let's go to the ATL where Praise in the Park is October 3rd and Mary is the headliner. Talk to Angela. Angela, what's something you wish this generation would bring back, girl?
10: Griff, I wish this generation would bring back handwriting and cursive writing. These kids' handwriting is horrible.
7: Trash.
10: I'm a teacher. Oh. Like, what is this mess?
5: Right.
7: Trash.
3: Lord, Jesus can't write at all.
10: I wish they bring that back in the name of Jesus.
3: Thank you for calling. Have a good day.
7: Yeah.
10: You too. Bye-bye.
3: So good.
5: Mm-hmm.
3: So good. Do kids still go to grandma's house for the summer?
5: Yeah, remember you used to send them down to
3: grandparents. I know grandparents was like, we ain't got to bring that back.
5: Yeah. Not this grandmama.
3: Grandparents like, you don't have to bring that back. That's fine.
7: For the whole summer.
5: Yeah, keep that where that was.
3: Too funny. Y'all stick around. It's more on the way. It's Get Up Morning.
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15: Yeah, Baltimore Praise 106.1 traffic. And of course, Harford Road remains closed northbound and southbound out in Baltimore County due to emergency utility work between Cobb Hill and Factory Road. That's in both directions. An accident as we stay up in Baltimore County on 83. This is southbound. Between Belfast Road and Shawan Road, watch out for stop and go traffic. Also looking at, looks like 895 southbound is a stop and go situation moving towards the Harbor Tunnel. No issues moving towards the Fort McHenry Tunnel on 95, but 95 southbound is after 216 in Laurel. We got this accident we've been watching for the last hour as the right lane remains blocked. 97 southbound, also a stop-and-go situation moving towards Crane Highway, and debris is still in the roadway there on Baltimore National Pike eastbound to St. John's Lane. Need better rest? 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
3: Good morning, good people. It's Get Up Mornings. I'm Erica Campbell, loving Jesus and loving you. It is a wonderful Wednesday, July the 8th. We're up having a great morning here in the Get Up Church. I love the Get Up Church. How y'all feeling today?
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0: to tell them the truth.
1: Yeah. Yeah.
0: My
1: You're a black boy.
0: Nice, mom, be careful still. They would never be careful, son.
2: My mother been saying that my whole life, and I didn't understand it until I got older. But what I realized is that in the end, they really don't understand. As much as you make them understand, as much as you bring them to picnics and barbecues and to your grandma's house and the church, in the end, they don't understand. And then they have more people against you, brothers and sisters and uncles and aunties and cousins.
0: Absolutely.
2: They might be cool.
0: Absolutely.
2: They might be the coolest person in the world, but grandpa got a Confederate flag and he's standing on it. So.
0: Right.
1: Be careful. Yeah. Be careful.
2: It's a bad story, man.
1: It really is. Mm. Let's keep his family in prayer. All right, guys, if you're celebrating your birthday, you're celebrating today with Lance Gross, with Jaden Smith, with actress Valerie Pettiford, Rocky Carroll. Also, my cousin Tiffany Holloway has a birthday today. And if it's your birthday, well, happy birthday.
0: All right, good people, that's the trending topics. Here's Joy Taylor with the Daily Play on Get Up Mornings.
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3: This is the Daily Play with Joy Taylor. In the game of soccer, there's a GOAT debate that rivals MJ versus LeBron. Cristiano Ronaldo and Lionel Messi are always in competition with each other in the eyes of their massive global fan bases. Well, Messi took a major step ahead, winning the 2022 World Cup in Qatar, and this week hasn't been good for Ronaldo fans. Portugal was knocked out of the World Cup by Spain on Monday, and Argentina looked destined for the similar fate, trailing Egypt 2-0 late in the second half. But Messi sparked his team to a remarkable 3 goals in 13 minutes to knock off Egypt. Despite missing a penalty kick in the first half, the second PK Messi has failed to convert this tournament. He went on to score and assist in the remarkable comeback. He now leads the tournament with 8 goals and is the all-time leader in World Cup assists with 9. Argentina will face Switzerland in the quarterfinals. 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
24: Hallelujah. Come on, just put some sweet words of worship in the atmosphere with me. Come on, let's pull on heaven and get what we need from him tonight. Come on, pull on heaven with me. Come on, let your worship rise in this atmosphere. Come on, right there. Come on. Come on, let it rise. There's no place I'd rather be.

0: It's Get Up Mornings, y'all, and it's been a good morning. I love my team. I love this show. I love the Get Up Church. I sure hope you do, too. All right, team, what'd you love about the show today?
1: I love that you are a trooper, being at the Full Gospel Conference and still doing your morning show. Thank you very much.
0: Lord.
1: I know you are dragging. You can't very do much. Conference if you're up early. But great stuff. Faith Walk was Pray with Confidence, and your air care, Don't Stay Stuck. That was pretty, pretty dope. And Mr. Griffin, man, your Mr. Griffin is always so good. How you honor people and love on people. Your heart is just huge. And so that was real good, Griff.
2: Absolutely. I received that from you, too.
0: What about you? What'd you love about the show?
2: I love y'all. I get to work with the coolest girls in the country. How about that?
0: No, man.
2: Females, listen. Queens, princess. I don't know. You know, people be.
1: We'll take it. Thank you.
0: Okay. We'll take it. All of that. Okay. We all love it.
3: I love it.
0: Well, listen, y'all. That's our time. Thank y'all so much for rocking with us. We can't do the show without you. Make sure you stay connected through social media. And if you want to leave a message, you can leave it on the hotline. 972-331-5570. 972-331-5570. No, it is not my personal number. I will not be answering, but you can leave a message. All right. Now let's end with the word of prayer. God, I just thank you and praise you so much for your love, your grace, your goodness, your mercy. Thank you for the power of music. Thank you for allowing us to play songs that bring healing and restoration. Thank you, Lord God, for giving us a place to just uplift your people. And so, Father, let them be lifted today from the low place. Let them be lifted, Lord, from whatever misunderstanding they're struggling with today. Let them know and trust and believe that you care. You're a God who literally cares about your children. And so cover us and keep us safe from all hurt, harm, and danger in the center of your will and in the palm of your hand. And we'll be so careful to give your name all the glory, all the honor, and all the praise, because you are worthy to be praised. You are worthy to be praised. And we'll praise your name forevermore. In Jesus' name, amen.
1: Amen.
2: Amen.
0: Amen. Amen. All right, y'all, let's keep faith walking.
1: Love talking.
2: Enjoy living.
0: On Get Up Mornings. Bye, everybody.
2: Love you, Mama.
0: Bye, Lily.
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1: I want you to know, long as I got King Jesus, I don't need nobody else. Do you hear me what I say? Long as I got King Jesus, I don't need nobody else. Come

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1: May we please pause for a minute of prayer. Oh dear God, creator of the entire universe, we stop what we are doing to say thank you and to let you know that we appreciate having you in our lives. Because of our belief in you, God, our understanding of your greatness and your mercy, and most importantly, our witnessing of your awesome power and unlimited ability, we know that you can empower us to accomplish that which may appear impossible. You did not let the sea stop Moses. You parted the waters. You did not allow the wall to stop Joshua. You made the wall come tumbling down. You didn't allow the giant to stop David. And you didn't even allow death to stop Jesus, who we all know is still teaching as strong as ever. So all that we ask of you today, dear God, is to please help us to never forget that for with you, our God, nothing is impossible. Hallelujah and amen.
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0: 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But it's also going to be educating. 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

Oh, magnify the Lord with me and let us exalt his name together. 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
4: The Lord gave me this song in a dream. And when I woke up, I knew that was a healing song. And I knew that God had ordained that because I was going through some spiritual pain of my own. And it was speaking to my soul. And I just wanted to encourage other people who might be going through pain that God is a healer. Earth has no sorrow that heaven cannot heal. There's no situation that you're going through that's so difficult that God cannot fix it. I don't care what your friends say. I don't care what your family says. I don't care what whoever's around you says. There's healing. For your soul and for your spirit. So we want you to be encouraged tonight and not be discouraged.

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0: He's standing right by.
1: He is standing by.
0: We want to say that one more time for somebody who may be discouraged. Don't be discouraged.

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1: Praise the Lord, everybody. 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
4: Recently, I heard a sermon about the need to excavate before you're able to elevate. The sermon encouraged us to dig deep, to remove bad habits, counterproductive decisions, destructive desires, and even a few dead memories, which will frequently haunt our decision-making powers. We were reminded that sustained elevation is dependent upon an unshakable foundation. If we are unsure about our elevation, more likely than not, it's because we are building upon an unstable foundation. And instead of shoring up our foundation through excavation, we just continue to build on insecure ground. So I want to leave you with this one thought today. It is not possible to elevate to your highest potential until you have first excavated an unreliable foundation.
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3: 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In the game of soccer, there's a GOAT debate that rivals MJ versus LeBron. Cristiano Ronaldo and Lionel Messi are always in competition with each other in the eyes of their massive global fan bases. Well, Messi took a major step ahead, winning the 2022 World Cup in Qatar, and this week hasn't been good for Ronaldo fans. Portugal was knocked out of the World Cup by Spain on Monday, and Argentina looked destined for the similar fate, trailing Egypt 2-0 late in the second half, but Messi sparked his team to a remarkable 3 goals in 13 minutes to knock off Egypt. Despite missing a penalty kick in the first half, the second PK Messi has failed to convert this tournament. He went on to score and assist in the remarkable comeback. He now leads the tournament with 8 goals and is the all-time leader in World Cup assists with 9. Argentina will face Switzerland in the quarterfinals. 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
8: This is the Bloomberg Black Business Beat. Spelman College President Rosalind Brewer came from the business world. She's held posts in the C-suite at Starbucks and Sam's Club and was CEO at Walgreens, making her one of the most successful black women on Wall Street. And now she's trying to take some of that experience in business and use it to help Spelman.
9: One of the things I've committed to this board of trustees at Spelman College is that I will try to bring as much business to this institution as I possibly can. And that would be through a new financial or business model. You know, we live off of very few sources of revenue. But if we looked at our institutions through the lens of what we could monetize, things like our online learning programs, that right now through the number of, you know, high school students that need certifications, could we provide those?
8: Spelman was recently one of several schools that billionaire Arthur Blank donated to. I'm Bloomberg's Justin Milliner on the Black Business Beat.
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1: 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It's Griff from Get Up Mornings with Erica Campbell. EC, what's happening tomorrow?
0: Tomorrow's going to be incredible. We've got Darwin Hobbs in the Get Up Church. He's so funny. We love him. Plus, the E&G True Hollywood Bible Story.
1: Oh, that is a lot of laughs with him and the stories. Come on.
0: Right. Absolutely. Y'all get this joy. We'll be faith walking.
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4: 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A few years ago,

I'm Dr. Matthew L. Jones of the Concord Baptist Church. We want to praise the Lord for the coming of the all-new Praise 106.1 to our Baltimore area. We thank God for this opportunity to share with this community. 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

0: This is Chanel, and I listen to Praise 106.1. Hallelujah. Shout out to Watson Hall Montessori School.
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1: 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This is Pastor Charles M. Franklin, Jr., pastor of Redfold Baptist Church, the miracle church where everybody is somebody, but God is over all. 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
2: There's something special on the inside of you. 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There's books. There's goals. There's ministry. You've got to become what God has designed you to be. 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
3: Pregnant.
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1: Put your hands on it. Hands on it. I bet you want to put your hands on it. All right. I'm going to try it like this.

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0: Hey, this is Minister Terrence Rogers from Southern Baptist Church. I want to make sure I encourage all young people to do everything peacefully, make sure that we stay together and stick together. And I want to welcome you to the all-new 106.1.
1: 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My sister Leandria is going to help me with this one.

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So I'm speaking for all of you listening, starting here, starting now. The things that hurt you in the past won't control your future. 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
0: 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He. Work it. Yeah. I don't have no time. Go. Work it. Work it. Work it. Work it. Work it. Work it. Work it.

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Go! 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He work it. Now, tell me he got all. Go! Work it. Work it. Work it. Work it. Work it. Work it. 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

Grace and peace. This is Pastor Tanya Dennis from Kingdom Worship Center, where Bishop Gregory Dennis is our pastor. What a blessing to have an inspirational FM station here in Baltimore. 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
1: Oh, magnify the Lord with me and let us exalt his name together. 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

0: So here's the thing. It's Relationship Wednesday. Mm-hmm. And I'm learning this.
1: What's that?
0: Some people don't take breakup well.
1: That's true.
0: And I realize that I'm one of those people who actually take breakup fairly well. Because I guess I see it in the spirit. I see it as one chapter ending. Like, I think my mom taught me that when one door closes, another door opens. And so, although tough when it's time to break up, and that may not necessarily be a romantic relationship, but even if it's like friendship, business ship, whatever it is, if a chapter is over, I mourn it, I pray about it, and after healing, I just kind of move forward and I leave with some positive mindset towards the situation. So we had this guy who was in our crew. Mm-hmm. His name was Keelan, and I love Keelan. I think mm-hmm. Keelan's amazing. A lot of people didn't think Keelan was really good for our business at one time. Mm-hmm. And so, of course, that relationship ended, but I still love him today. Like, I'm like, yo, bro, when I'm in St. Louis, I would love to see you. Some people can't stand people after like a relationship.
1: You actually do that well. Yeah. You are the guy. And maybe this is going to make you sound a little bad, but it's just a fact. Like, you're the guy who breaks up with you, like, but I want to stay friends.
0: Some people, I don't have to be a friend, but if I see you,
1: no, but that's Willie. It's like, hey, man, we can't do business together, but I still love you.
0: Yeah.
1: And I'm like, wow, that's unique.
0: Yeah.
1: Most people don't do that. Like, but that shows the love of Christ on the inside of you.
0: Yeah.
1: But I just want to let you know, most people don't do that. If you're cut off, you're cut off. I heard my wife say something this weekend. I was like, oh, I don't know if I like that. But it was a quotable. She said, if I cut you off, you gave me the scissors. I was like, whoa.
0: Wow.
1: 314 for show.
0: Remind me never to be upset with your wife. Flat out.
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0: Toast Relationship Wednesday. If you're new to the show, here's an opportunity for you to make your boo feel so good. Fellas, you know that your wife listens, and ladies, you know that you should have him listening. So if he is or she is, here we go. You're on the line with Willie Mo Jr. What's your name? Where you calling from?
1: My name is Gwendolyn Robinson. I'm calling from Woodbridge, Virginia. My husband passed away, but his name was Daryl. He's my forever boo since I was 19 years old.
0: Aw, thank you so much for checking in. You're on the line with Willie Mo Jr. What's your name? Where you calling from?
2: My boo is Reverend Timmons. My name is Mary. We will celebrate 55 years of marriage.
0: Wow, 55 is such a great number. Y'all must have got married when y'all was 10. You sound like you ain't nothing but a day over 60. Come on, somebody. You on the line with Willie Mo Jr. What's your name? Where you calling from?
3: All right. My name is Anthony Face, and I'm from Durham, North Carolina.
0: Hey.
3: And I just want to shout out my husband, Jamel James. I love you so much, baby.
0: Yeah. I felt that.
4: Yeah, he's doing something right.
0: That's saying something right. I told you I'd be doing it my 20%.
5: Yeah, okay, all right. Willie said his 20% go override 80% of whatever she dealing with.
0: Yeah.
5: You the highlight of her day?
0: She's the highlight of my day.
5: Okay.
0: Yeah. Let's get that out the way.
5: Okay.
0: See what I did?
5: You answered that question. Yeah. It wasn't a test question, by the way.
0: I don't know what her highlight is, but I know that she's mine.
5: This dude. I didn't mean to hit the crickets.
0: You see me? I was...

0: morning.
1: She's the highlight of my day. It's humility.
0: Okay. Okay.
1: Stick around. It's the Willie Mo Jr. Show. Flat out.
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4: 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The sermon encouraged us to dig deep to remove bad habits, counterproductive decisions, destructive desires, and even a few dead memories, which will frequently haunt our decision-making powers. We were reminded that sustained elevation is dependent upon an unshakable foundation. If we are unsure about our elevation, more likely than not is because we are building upon an unstable foundation. And instead of shoring up our foundation through excavation, we just continue to build on insecure ground. So I want to leave you with this one thought today. It is not possible to elevate to your highest potential until you have first excavated an unreliable foundation.
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6: 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That job and the home loan benefits I got from the Army National Guard helped me buy my first house. I also know that I will be one of the first to respond if my community ever needs me.
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3: Yeah, Baltimore Praise 106.1 traffic update. And slow up south on the BW Parkway, northbound moving towards 175. And then making your way up towards Windburn Street down in Westport on 295 is a stop and go traffic situation. Also southbound BW Parkway moving towards NSA is moving slow as we hop on, actually towards the tunnels. Let's hop towards the Harbor Tunnel on 895 northbound down in Brooklyn in 12-minute delays. 95 northbound on your way towards the Fort McHenry Tunnel. We got 13-minute delays, and it gets real heavy at the Beltway on the southwest side as you get onto the Beltway, the inner loop there on the southwest side. From 95 towards Security Boulevard on the west side is actually slow. And then making your way up towards Lock Raven there on the inner loop of the Beltway from Greenspring Avenue is also slow. The outer loop of the Beltway from Charles towards the 83s is actually slow. Low. Bonaparte, just south of East 25th Street, is the scene of an accident. Also, Boston at Alisana Street, an accident. 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

0: Alan Lord, I love you.
1: Yeah.
0: More each day. That's the way you seem like you have to say it.
1: You do.
0: Family, listen, of course, ladies, it is your opportunity to see the criteria that Dr. Tartt, our trained and licensed psychologist and relationship specialist, has for us to make sure that men meet your standard.
1: Yes, and we want the guys to take notes, the six things that we're going to learn today.
0: Indeed. Dr. Tartt, let's do it.
2: All right, number one, emotional safety and trust. Mm. She needs to know that you are there for her, not against her. No betrayal, no contempt, no criticism, no shutting down. Emotional safety means her vulnerability gets handled gently, never as a weapon. In Colossians 3:19, it says, husband, love your wives and do not be harsh with them. Number two, affection and warmth. This is not just the bedroom. We're talking about non-sexual touch, tenderness, small gestures of care, a hug when she walks in the door, a kind text. Just let her know that you love her, right? Because affection is women's top need. It says in Song of Solomon 1:2, let him kiss me with kisses of his mouth, for love is better than wine. She wants to be romance, not just maintain.
1: Okay.
2: Number two, being understood and emotionally attuned. All right. She doesn't want us always to fix it, but she does need us to feel it with her. See, women name their feelings. They want to be heard and validated. That's the key to satisfaction. She wants to be listened to without us jumping to conclusions. Let us dive in and know more about what's going on. Understand her dreams and triggers. We call that a love map.
0: Wow.
2: So we need to be quick to listen, slow to speak. That's James 1:19. That's not just good theology, my brothers. That's good marriage science.
1: Right.
2: Number four. Women want respect and partnership too. It's not just our need. Women want to feel like equal partners, not managed, not talked down to, not overruled. She needs to know that her voice shapes the direction of our home.
1: That's good.
2: So in the same way, husbands ought to love their wives as their own bodies, and the wife must see to it that she respects her husband. That's a mix on Ephesians 5:28 and 33. Notice it's mutual. The marriage covenant was never meant to be monarchy. It's partnership. We both have to do our parts.
0: Fact.
2: Number five, she wants security and responsible provision. See, security is less about the size of your check and more about the reliability of your character. Is the marriage stable? Is the commitment long term? Are we ambitious? Are we planning? Are we handling things responsibly? Do we show up and manage what we have wisely? Do we protect our families? It says in 1 Timothy 5:8, but if anyone does not provide for his own and especially for those of his household, he has denied the faith and is worse than an unbeliever.
1: Wow.
2: Right? And then number six, they want appreciation, affirmation, and pursuit.
0: Fact.
2: She needs to know that we still choose her, not be tolerated. Whatever we did to get her, we have to continue that dating and courtship through marriage. It says an excellent wife who can find, she's worth more than jewels. Honor her, all that her hands have done. Let her work bring praise to the city gate. That's Proverbs 31:10 and 31. She's your treasure, so now we have to treat her like it for a lifetime.
0: Yeah.
2: All right, brothers, go, let's get to work.
0: Let's get to work. If you're just tuning in, six things that every man should be doing for his woman, right?
1: Yeah.
0: Yeah, ladies, this is what he need to be doing. Dwight Stone is going to give us a little bit of a review when we come back, and then we're going to expound on some things, okay?
1: Facts.
0: 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Still Willie Mo Jr. Show. 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

0: 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Just call Big Al. Yes, he answers 24-7. 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
8: Hi, I'm Martha Stewart. 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
19: So traffic on Praise 106.1 in the BW Parkway as you hop on here northbound towards Annapolis Road is a stop and go traffic situation. Also southbound from 895 towards 695 is also moving really, really slow. As we take a look at outbound 395, this is downtown on your way towards 95 from Conway Street is a little slow. Also, things are actually slow here on the outer loop of the Beltway from 95 towards Camp Meade Road as we move here towards the Harbor Tunnel. 18-minute delays. This is out in Brooklyn moving towards, looks like the north end of the Harbor Tunnel. Moving towards the Fort McHenry Tunnel on 95 northbound, a stop-and-go situation from the Beltway. This is on the southwest side, in which traffic is actually slow on 83. This is up in Cockeysville moving towards the Beltway. 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
18: 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Oh.

0: John P. Key Church Medley yep. right here on the Willie Mo Jr. Show. Mm. Family, our phone lines are going crazy.
1: They are.
0: And people on social media are going crazy as well because a lady says her husband received a huge promotion. The family celebrating, but during his speech, he thanks everybody except her. She says, Willie Mo Jr., I'm hurt, but am I being too sensitive? I had a question to ask her. I said, well, did you bring it to him? She said, you know what? I waited until the moment was over. I took a whole night because I didn't want to ruin his night. I wanted to consider him.
1: That was good.
0: And I told him that morning, I said, babe, you did so well. I'm so proud of you. She said, but do you know you didn't thank me?
1: What did he say?
0: I did thank you. She's like, no, you didn't. So now the debate is, hey, I thought I said it, but I didn't.

0: Attorney Big Al is the law firm of Richard Klein.
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0: It's Sybil Wilkes with what we need to know. A dramatic escalation in the Persian Gulf. The United States launched heavy military strikes against dozens of strategic targets inside Iran and officially reimposed strict sanctions on oil sales. U.S. Central Command confirms the retaliatory bombardment follows multiple Iranian missile attacks on three commercial cargo vessels transiting the critical Strait of Hormuz, a direct violation of the recent ceasefire. Explosions have been reported across multiple Iranian coastal cities. On Capitol Hill, Senate Republican leaders are trying to clear the air regarding the health and welfare of veteran Kentucky Senator Mitch McConnell. A spokesperson for Senate Majority Leader John Thune confirmed that top leadership spoke with McConnell by phone just this week. The 84-year-old McConnell remains hospitalized after being discovered unconscious at his Washington home June 14th following a suspected heart attack, leaving major questions over his political future. A critical evidentiary hearing in the Charlie Kirk murder case is set to resume in Utah. Prosecutors recently unveiled never-before-seen campus security footage placing the suspect Tyler Robinson on the exact university rooftop where he's accused of assassinating Kirk last year. A judge will soon decide if there is sufficient evidence to advance to a full criminal trial. Finally, the FIFA World Cup round of 16 is officially wrapped up with dramatics. Argentina overcame a massive 2-goal deficit in Atlanta to stun Egypt 3-2, secured by the legendary Lionel Messi, the equalizer, and a thrilling stoppage time winner from Enzo Fernandez. Quarterfinal action begins Thursday in New England as France battles Morocco. To subscribe to my free daily newsletter, please visit SybilWilkes.com. 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I'm Sybil Wilkes. Be informed. 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
11: At Baltimore, traffic on Praise 106.1 and 50 eastbound as you make your way towards Ritchie Highway. And actually at Ritchie Highway, actually, we've got 2 left lanes blocked due to an accident. Traffic is crawling out there. This is a 2-vehicle accident. Also 70 westbound is the scene of an accident moving towards 29 and 14-minute delays. Also Madison Street at Central Avenue out in East Baltimore is the scene of an accident. Eastern Boulevard, just south of Marlin Avenue out in Essex, we've got reports of an accident as we hop on, looks like the inner loop of the Beltway from Greenspring Avenue towards Providence Road, and 24-minute delays moving around. Both the tunnels, we're dealing with 16-minute delays moving towards the north end of the Harbor Tunnel. Also, delays moving towards the Fort McHenry Tunnel. For victims of drunk and drug driving, your grief is unique. But you're not alone. 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

0: Hello, I'm Jose Hernandez, and I have been using a wheelchair since my accident in 1995.
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Hey, what's up? This is Matthew. What I love about the Willie Moore Jr. Show is that Willie meets you where you are. No matter what level of spirituality that you have, Willie delivers a message that everybody can understand, and I love it. And that's why I love the Willie Moore Jr. Show. Rain down.

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1: May we please pause for a minute of prayer. Oh, dear God, creator of the entire universe, we stop what we are doing to say thank you and to let you know that we appreciate having you in our lives. 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You did not let the sea stop Moses. You parted the waters. You did not allow the wall to stop Joshua. You made the wall come tumbling down. You didn't allow the giant to stop David. And you didn't even allow death to stop Jesus, who we all know is still teaching as strong as ever. So all that we ask of you today, dear God, is to please help us to never forget that for with you, our God, nothing is impossible. 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

0: Lord, I know you're a promise keeper. I know you're able, but
1: sometimes it seems I've lost my way.
0: And I don't know what to do.
1: And I don't know just what to do. The plans I made, I thought would succeed.
0: They've all crashed.
1: Now

0: said, you said I'm free.
1: Family, it is the nightly spirit. It's your girl, Darlene. It was Wellness Wednesday. What we're talking about tonight is anger. You know, some people are addicted to anger and they just cannot let go. What do you feel like that? Do you feel like after pain has become a part of your identity, is it that hard to let go? What do you say? Where are you calling from?
2: Okay, I want to be kind of low-key and discreet because I got a very distinguished voice, so I'm going to identify myself as Nancy.
1: I already know who you are. I already know who you are.
2: Who are you?
1: I'm just playing with you.
3: Ooh, you said, who are you?
1: I'm just playing with you, baby. Go ahead, sis.
2: So, I feel like there are a lot of people that are narcissistic, and they're in denial or don't know they have that disorder. And so the pain they feel, they have a hard time dealing with it because some Jezebel spirits are in them. Okay? And they look at you as the reason for the

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2: Recently, I heard a sermon about the need to excavate before you're able to elevate. The sermon encouraged us to dig deep, to remove bad habits, counterproductive decisions, destructive desires, and even a few dead memories, which will frequently haunt our decision-making powers. We were reminded that sustained elevation is dependent upon an unshakable foundation. If we are unsure about our elevation, more likely than not, it's because we are building upon an unstable foundation. And instead of shoring up our foundation through excavation, we just continue to build on insecure ground. So I want to leave you with this one thought today. It is not possible to elevate to your highest potential until you have first excavated an unreliable foundation.
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